Echo. I'm okay.

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0: Just advising I had a call 178 Seneca. They have camera footage at 1823 of three black males running between houses down Foster and Seneca. The information's in the call if needed.
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0: Two, six, seven, DM. Jennifer Ruth, 27, 1980.
5: 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I took possession of the vehicle. I'll be 33.

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0: to do with traffic?
1: Yeah, looks like at 1826, an officer drives right past the suspects with their lights on. Likely has dash cam footage of it. Whoever drove down Foster. Mark that time down 377 to daily 1826.

0: Go ahead.
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0: Yeah, grandma's out here talking to me. She just confirmed the one kid. They met with her grandson. 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So we're checking right now.
1: Copy that. He was messing around the front of this white SUV that was in the driveway. 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
0: Glock 26, Gen 5, Adam Henry Young Victor 550. Just so other units know, I don't have the firearm, this is just for box.

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0: I'm okay. 562, you said valid and clear.

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1: Later.
0: Are they Luger?
2: Driver provided proper ID, I'm clear. Copy.
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1: Six one West Hamilton. Caller advised that there was dirt bikes going up and down the street. Happened about 40 minutes ago.

0: you marked me out on a traffic stop at No Hollow. 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
1: Can we loving that whole plastic bag too, please?
0: I copy.
2: And he's valid, clear, expired plate.

0: through soon, so.
1: Oh, go ahead.
0: I don't know if anybody cleared it, but regarding 6794, will be clear, return with evidence.
1: Copy.
2: Yep.
3: Are you still in the backyard?
2: Yep.

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1: MPA.
0: MPA, we got a call, Cascade Park.
2: What's that?
0: For four young girls between the ages of 8 and 13 years old. Caller advised that they are jumping off the rocks by the waterfalls. Says it's the falls that are closest to the entrance. Caller's no longer in the park.
1: Copy that. You can also tell me 41. I was at the entrance of the park.
0: Copy.
1: MP3. Cat's updated. You can show me 33.
0: Copy.

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1: Go ahead.
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1: Got that.
2: One 377, I'll be clear and available.
3: Copy.
1: 141.
2: Go ahead.
1: Roll up to Sheets up at Sheffield. I'll get you the RP here in a second, but I want to get an eye on her car.
2: Copy.
1: I'll call you back here in a second.
2: Copy, I have my phone now.
1: Copy that. Can you send me the RP on it?
0: If we can run an RS, it's registered to her. This 3DN.
3: Come on,
0: Crystal Thomas, 7386.
4: It's

0: 7361. 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
2: I need for the RS.
3: Yeah, she should have a Ford Edge.

0: RP for the Ford Edge, King George Henry 7994, red Ford Edge.
1: Can I get that one more time, sorry?
0: King George Henry 7994.

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1: Charge.
0: Hey, I'm just confirming that you got that piece of evidence from the park.
1: Yeah, the towel. I got it.
0: Copy that. Thank you.
1: No problem. Unit 3 down there. The address on Seneca, they still, I still have to send them that community request, but I'm over here talking with, never mind, I'll talk to you.
2: I'm right in front of you.
3: Make sure that community request ain't working.

0: 41. Did you get it by any chance?
1: I did. King George Henry 7994.
0: That's affirmative. I'm going to make a stop for 163. Is that real quick? Then I'll meet you out there.
1: Copy.

0: Dispatch, MV, check up.
1: MV, I'm good, I'm updating.
0: Copy. Good.
1: Xavier Foster, 8309.
0: Okay.
1: 267.
2: Good.
1: You going to that address for video?
2: Hey, from the address on Seneca.
1: Yeah, thank you. I appreciate it, and thank you for the water as well.
2: Anytime.

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0: 98. 9301 Winfield Lane, Colors 8C, garage door. It says house has been open since 9 a.m. and has not seen any activity in the house, and she's concerned with like the area check. She's also concerned there's a white Kia parked on the list for the last couple of days. She was like that checked on. Her address for the call seems like super hostage.
1: Tag 105. Island Lori. Same.

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1: If we didn't already, can we just add Jessica Tumblin to the call, please?

0: 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Crossing in East Broad Street. If you could assist CPD, they received a call for three juveniles picking up ducks and throwing them across the roadway.
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4: 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Owner showing as a Barbara, 87-year-old female out of Valley City, first in the 90th Valley. Quick.
0: Copy, thank you.
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0: 7, if you're answering me, I can't copy you.
1: I copy.
0: Okay, thanks.
2: What's the case number for the location we're at for search warrant?
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0: 562-105. You have any call history with this house?
1: Negative, not since 2022. A caller is on the board for that area, and she states it's a rental property. Not sure who was this.
0: Copy that. Looks like they moved out of the house, just left the garage doors open. We'll make contact with that person.

0: yourself, so.
1: Go ahead.
0: I'll be clear.
1: Copy.
2: We spoke with the complainant. She advised that it's been a rental property for about 2-3 years. And looks like they moved out. We're going to go back and try to secure the garage doors. And they'll make contact with the president of development, see if they contact the owners.

0: 562 Alpha.
1: Good.
0: We were able to secure both garage doors. We'll be clear.
1: Copy.

562-108. I checked, turn is in Reaser Point. Those 34s are going to be UTL. I'll be clear for now.

0: 617 Silver Crane's unit. Area of East Main Street and Church Street. We got a call, someone walking in the area just saying stay calm. East Main Street and Church Street.
1: It's clear to be in Washington 25.

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0: We're clear 9 over here on Foster. Do you guys need us back over there?
1: No, but I'm going to need one individual to go with 163 to an additional address to advise.
0: Copy.

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1: Go ahead.
0: The search warrant's complete and Phoebe is left scene.
1: Copy.
0: Just let us know when you get a chance and speak with maintenance or management.
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1: Copy.

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0: I didn't receive one.
2: There was a 911 call for a female walking in the area. Possibly Teresa Russo. We're trying to work on that now.

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4: 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They're really busy right now with a whole bunch of people.

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1: Gone.
0: If you got the call, then we're going to be clear.
1: Okay.
0: 302377.
1: Gone.
0: Going to be en route to 441 Adams Street to serve a summons.
1: Copy.

0: 387, do you want that?
1: 387, go ahead.
0: We'll be out at Hershey's talking to patrons to see if they can give us a description.
1: Copy.

0: 3387, we're listening back to the 911 call. Sounds like it was a possible dogfight in the area. She advised no one was bit.
1: That's clear. I did see a female walking westbound, or eastbound, I'm sorry, with a dog just prior to that call.
0: Okay.
1: Out, ending at 65572.
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1: Three on a public service.
0: Done.
1: 440-679-6439 for Claudette Jackson. Can you just see where she's at so I can serve this on us?
0: Okay.

0: 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I left a voicemail.
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0: 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Just let me know when she gets into our lobby.
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0: 361, 314. Indian Hollow Road and State Route 301, car in a ditch, group of boys standing outside on the road, occurred near the pet grooming place.
1: 1277, so close.
0: Copy.
1: Three,
0: go ahead.
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0: Can you put me out on ordinance violation at Sheffley Gardens, right for Signal 7? John Nora Paul 5733, JNP 5733. 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
0: 77, we got a call for a possible domestic going on at 910 Main Street. Caller advised she got a call from her mom, Darla. 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
0: Copy.
2: Roland, can you see 71-year-old male? 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

0: 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Driver level 1, tail lights 33.
1: The caller got a call from her mother, Darla, believes that the boyfriend is beating her up at this address. Trying to get further information. 910 Main Street, I'll get you a code 10.
0: Okay, 77 should be on.
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0: Cautions for violent tendencies for Layla Lanham through Columbiana County Sheriff's for failure to appear for neglect of a child. She's 51, out of Parma, not Valen.
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0: 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He was over on Sunshine 4.
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1: 5. 311, East Broad Avenue.
0: Both units, I'm going to reroute you. 1312 East Avenue. Caller is going to be a Ryan Curlin. He said he's standing in the back by the river. He wasn't sure of the building number break. Maintenance man assaulted him. The male drove away in a minivan, dark in color, possibly a Chrysler. At some point, he's going to be wearing a black cutoff vest. He did refuse EMS. 269.
1: 311.

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1: 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Echo 10 with 342.
2: 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East Avenue, just be advised. Steven is in the lobby. Requesting to speak to units.
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2: I'm standing by.
0: 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You already tried to show me at once.
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0: Closed section.
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2: Tyler Novak, 33 years old, North Homestead, eastbound, please.
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0: Can you just correct that the house on the northwest corner where some of the casings were recovered is 1103 Foster?
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3: Jason Delphin, 50-year-old male, showing out of full Berlin. 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
1: Coming. Okay.
0: Okay, the caller was highly intoxicated, admitted to me to drinking quite a few 40s as well as smoking marijuana break.
1: Fine.
0: She claims she was struck in the face, however, I don't see any visual marks. She doesn't even wish to pursue any sort of charges or anything. She was advised, once she's sober tomorrow, to contact us again if she wishes to file any sort of report regarding assault.
1: Copy.

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0: Copy.
2: And Mr. Kimball's home. We're clear.
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0: Which park are you at?
1: I just closed up the kayak launch. All things left is High Meadows.
0: Copy, I just closed it.
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1: 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That's plenty. Thank you.

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0: 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We haven't had any further calls. 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
1: 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I'm okay here. Cash updated. So you can show me 33.
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0: 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I haven't seen that mail, have you?
1: Negative, sir.
0: Copy, 562, 108.
1: Good.
0: Units have checked the area. That mail's going to be UTL. We're clear.

0: be outside. Stephen Armour, he's got a 15 through Idaho with no extradition. It's going to be for dangerous drugs. He's going to be a 57-year-old male, 1308 East Avenue, Apartment C. He's valid.
1: Copy.
0: For dispatch. Go ahead.
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0: can answer. 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Got accidents, injuries, East Broad, and Abbey. Ram versus a Nissan.
1: All right, you can show me his route and whatever patrolman's clear.

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1: Copy. Do you know what car the witness is driving?
0: I've got her name and number on the call.
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1: I'm a 21 Ram truck to Michael Sunderman out of Wellington, registered owner, 55-year-old male. He's valley clear.
0: Second RP, King Queen David 8672.
1: That comes back to Gustav Krause on a white 2012 Nissan, expires in June. He's gonna be 71-year-old out of Lorraine, valid and clear.
0: Copy, he's starting to do so.
1: Copy.

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1: 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Have a good one.
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0: Samantha Wooten, W-O-O-T-E-N, 31399.
1: Okay.

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1: Go ahead.
0: Last digit on that GL, please.
1: Robert Tom 761596.
0: Copy. Yeah, and comes back to Samantha Wooten, 27-year-old female, our city. She's suspended clear. First to Chad Butts, 48-year-old male, Sanford Avenue, I have Valeria clear.
1: Copy.
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1: 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Known if he's still by the house, 9 Main Drive.

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1: For the RAM, it's going to be a personal stuff.
0: Copy. Disturbance, cause advising, 10 to 15 cars pulling in the driveway, break. Called in earlier advising that an ex-boyfriend had posted her address for a party. She's been turning away cars all night, requesting assistance with it.

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1: Okay, they do anything or just pull in and leave?
0: Just pull in. It's a harassment thing with the ex-boyfriend.

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0: 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Please shut east 1 south.
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2: Seven, one in custody.
1: Copy, one in custody.
2: I'll be en route to county with Ryan as well.
1: Copy.
3: Good. Be clear with the report. I'm returning for charges. Copy.
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0: 61217. 61, go ahead. Is there a caller wants to speak to us?
1: Could you please print the involved people and vehicles for this?
2: Copy. Two six nine, 267, am I able to use you for a second? Affirm, go for both. I got a 911 hang up for 1864 middle. A male stated he was in front of the building and said a female had bit him. He requested life care, which they're en route. I got no answer on call back. I don't know who's involved.
3: Copy en route.
2: Thank you.
0: Go ahead.
4: While the vehicles was having mechanical problems, they were sent on their way. It showed signs of that address on the plate.

0: son. She's refusing the test now. This will be, she's had two convictions, one in 25 and one in the beginning of 26.
1: Okay, it's a felony. Let's see the paperwork and she can go out.
0: Copy. My previous ending mileage was 22655, break.
2: Good.
0: That'll be my starting mileage. I'll be in Rosa County. We can close this alley, please.
2: Copy. Deal. Go ahead. Tom, John, 340-781.

0: Mark Health Henderson. I'm a Lorraine, 38-year-old male. He's not valid. Failure to reinstate. Probation clear.
1: Okay.
2: 141. Good. When you have a chance, can you just send me her information? Save her.
1: 296, I'll send it to you.
3: Information received, advised, complete.
1: Go ahead.
4: I'm going to head to Muni Court to drop off charges and then the jail to serve 21 from last night.

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1: We're at...
0: You guys are walking?
2: We're at the main entrance.
0: Copy, thank you.

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0: 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She's suspended clear.
1: Oh, she's in custody.
0: Copy that.

0: I need 2377 units to break for an alarm at Taco Bell. Hold up, register, drive through. I need the unit back 163.
1: One it is.

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0: For what it's worth, that car that's pulling out right now is the one that was in the drive-through lane. I think he's just stopping there.
1: Boy, Union Mary, Nora, Edward, Mary.
2: Marker on a purple 2018 Kia expires in October. She's going to be a 44-year-old female. Park for you. She's valid and clear.

0: 77.
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0: 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If you could reopen that tow, show it ours, and I'll complete the tow slip.
1: Copy, still in.

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0: Just advising, we have an ambulance going to 1149 Hunting Hollow for a fall with a possible injury. Do you want me to get a mutual aid PD over there?
1: I'll head back that way.
0: Copy.
1: What's the address?
0: 1149 Hunting Hollow.

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1: Copy, he's all in the CPRs. OSC's office, and can you fax his information number to booking for me, please, on the CCH, and we'll book ours.

0: 车。
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1: Copy.

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1: Copy 1146. Beer has been advised.
0: Copy.
1: Got it.
0: I checked the area of Bland and Wayne for that firework complaint. It's all quiet. You can clear it. Break.
1: Got it.
0: Check the area of Bland as well for that suspicious condition. Then that will be GOA. Clear.
1: Copy. So.

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0: 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Female is requesting police and there were children screaming in the background. This has been pending for a little bit.
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2: 311 copies.
4: 361. Okay. 755 Timberwolf Lane. For suspicious, someone is ringing the doorbell and pounding on the door of the caller. She looked out the window, didn't see anyone. 755 Timberwolf Lane. Be advised, this happened about 5 minutes ago, and all doors and windows are locked.

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1: Good.
0: Take a test for Lorraine Road, westbound, traffic route 48, Camp John, Young John, 5652. Or left, one way, the driver's acting.
1: Yeah, he's got 53 issues.
2: I'm near Lear and Lorraine if you want me to take that.
1: Yeah, if you want. Like I said, that owner has severe 53 issues.
2: That's good.

0: 108, say what southbound on Island, I'm saying spring loaded it again.
1: You said he went down Island.
0: Okay. Go ahead.
2: Right, I'm clear. I'm going to head back to Elyria.
0: Copy.

0: Area Foster and Jackson. I've got an elderly female who just woke up in that area. She's only wearing a long shirt and a diaper per the caller. She lives on Silverdale. I'm going to try and track down her address, but I've got life camera up.
1: Someone's out of the jail. Can you tell me, please?
2: Copy.

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0: Residence 11th address. 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We're clear.
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0: Patent has a view. Different time without a license. Picked up by our sisters. Finished. Should have a further court date. Contact the juvenile court. Seems to be clear.

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1: Chief management came out and requesting us to go in there and get rid of 34th.

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1: Front.
0: If you could check Raleigh Drive and Edgecliff Circle, it's supposed to be on Raleigh. There's a live party with fireworks. The fireworks shook somebody's trailer. There is an alert for 100 Raleigh Drive for a Michael Pettit for a warrant, and also that he has PTSD.
1: One in each of that. 163, you can disregard.

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0: 62 one way. Owner offer given correction order for expired tags. Units are clear.
1: Seven.
2: Yeah.
1: All quiet, clear, break.
2: Copy, go.
1: You can show me in route upon air.
2: Copy. If you need to make contact with that male, he's an extreme 19.
1: I copy.
3: 22217.
2: Revise. 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

0: Omar Wadham, 17-year-old male, West Lake, Stafford.
1: Copy, I have another.
0: Go ahead.
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1: Good.
0: You get 4 and you are south. The planet last saw the vehicle was near Crosser Road. It is as if four vehicles racing. Chevy Suburban following them with people hanging out of the window.
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2: Yeah, I was going to see if they had a description of sport cars that's down the highway.
0: Hey guys, there was one green Dodge Charger, a black two-door Cadillac, and two red Corvettes.
2: Copy.

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0: Bye.
1: Is this theft complaint at Salon Station?
0: Hey, firm.
1: Got it. Go ahead. 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I think we're all behind on paper, it doesn't matter. I copy.
2: Hi, 1698.
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1: Copy, thank you. I have another 7.
0: Good.
1: William, Robert, Nora, 1, Nora, George.
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0: 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I was thinking about this.
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0: 311-188. Disturbance 308 and 306 10th Street, both called neighbor disturbance, both saying each one did property damage to the residents.
1: I got you.

0: 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Are you still down there with Wanda?
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0: 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Headed to Novak.
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1: 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She's going to be a 49-year-old female out of Northbridge, so she's valid and clear.
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0: John David Paul, 6754. David, John David Paul, 6754.
1: Hey, Grace, Captain 4 Toyota. Owner is Christopher, 40-year-old male of Valeria. He's valid. Showing a 15, out of the 6 months.

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1: 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Second, Jeff Casey Jr., 28-year-old male, 10th Street, Leary, valid clear.
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1: 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Angel, Ortiz Figueroa, 38-year-old male, 10th Street. He's valid and clear.
0: Copy.

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1: She possessed some court assistance again with loiterers.
0: 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Rain and LaRue.
2: I'm on 20 eastbound now, just west of the graph.

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0: 345 Broad Street, it's going to be apartment 301. She should be standing by downstairs. Chandra Lambert, she's 19 and highly intoxicated, stated that she was assaulted as she pushed past the doorman there. She does not live there. Staying with a friend, she doesn't know the name of the friend or the address.
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0: Nazee Cook, female, out of Gloucester Township, showing valid, negative 15.
1: Did you see her record?

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0: Los Tacos, I'll be out with King Boy Queen 1577.

0: 562 with a wind traffic stop. King Charles Union 5859 on route north of Bainbridge.
1: What is it?

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0: The vehicle was occupied times four.

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1: I'm in row.
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0: 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That was his brother. I have a source when you're ready.
1: Okay.
0: 295-13-4080.
1: Male. He has a voucher.

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0: 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Clear.
1: Copy.
0: For a few hours before she continues on east. Complete.

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1: 14775. 14775.
0: Okay.
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0: We'll be clear for the report.

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0: 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I'm not sure how old he is. If you could just add him to the call, please.
1: Copy.

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1: 7
0: 14377.
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0: Main Street near Parsons. Paul David Frank, 1142. It's a gray Dodge Ram.
1: Copy.

0: male was yelling in the background, leave him alone. The female sounds intoxicated. The female's not cooperating on the phone, swearing at dispatch. 41549 Elmwood Street.
1: Is it you, okay?
2: Clark and Williams, there are two intoxicated people. There's a male in a white shirt and jeans, female in dark clothing, both highly intoxicated, against the garage door. They don't belong there.

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0: Frank Lincoln Union King Edward Robert.
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0: Copy, thank you.

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He's valid, clear with a protection order. I'm sorry, standby. He's on parole, and he has an alert for prior conviction for ag robbery with guns.

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1: That'll be on Pitts Road. 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

0: 314. Well, from the call, we attempted it, went to dead air.
1: So where are you at?

0: You did say it was an Amherst, right?
1: In Amherst, within Township.
0: Or North Tennessee, over.
1: Okay.
2: Wouldn't say what the issue was. Something that they separated for the night.

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1: City. 311 report all.
0: Both units, 306 10th Street, College of 308. We've been out here earlier this evening, and the subjects at 306 continue to yell, pound on the walls, scream racial slurs, and threaten the caller.
1: Copy.

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1: Fine, hold.

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0: And we're beyond 6140 South Broadway.
1: Well, checking on the Corey Road address, just gonna have to wait. We'll have to go to that.

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1: Yeah. 36 will be an hour as well.

0: 36. Call the facility, and they'll let us know.
1: Nine. Well, we're responding meantime.
0: Copy.
1: Before you do that.

0: gut.
1: Just to advise, we're receiving a call, from the lady that was at 41549 Elmwood Street that she's having a verbal dispute with her son at the moment.
0: Is that the same one that just called in?
1: Affirmative.
0: Alright, we'll get to it.

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1: Not seeing anybody here. Nobody's answering the door with the buzzer.
0: Copy.
1: Can you call back the hotline and see if they got hold of anybody?
0: Copy, stand by.

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1: This is okay.

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0: Call the original 911 call you got. Was there anybody in the background, or is this a dead line? It was open, you said?
1: Affirmative.
0: All right. We'll start going down the list of Rivian. We're going to have to talk to somebody at this point.
1: 36, I got an open door over here.

917. 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You try calling it back.

562-105, traffic stop. Okay, on Lorraine Road, right in front of 248.

0: 317, we have bad reception in here.
1: Made contact with the crisis center again, and they made contact with a resident, and they said the only way it would have came in is if someone broke into the office.
2: What?
1: Broke into the office.
0: Can you tell them to be a little more specific? There's a lot of offices here.
2: To your door, we're walking around in the building.
3: Crisis hotline, they made contact with the residential on-call person. They said the only way that number would have came in is if somebody broke into an office. They didn't have any more information. The crisis line said that they're going to call her back and have her give us a call in a couple of minutes.
2: All right, well, we'll need somebody to come out here.
3: Copy. I told them somebody needed to respond.

0: Jones.
1: Go ahead.
0: I have data to CAD. Everything checks okay here. We'll be clear for now until we can get a hold of the owner. Be clear.
1: Okay.
0: Alright.
2: Is OSP handling the crash?
0: Not really a crash. It's pretty much a joyriding. All the damage on it is old.

0: 7336.
1: Good.
0: We also made contact with Teresa, who works, who's a representative there. She advised that there should be no one there at this time.
1: Okay. That's probably true. It's just the problem is the building's so far.
2: She's going to recontact the crisis line. See if she can find someone to respond up there with you.

0: 17, 314, 361. Police Department advised that southbound officer, an officer observed a driver all over the road. They're not in pursuit. They just wanted to advise us.
1: Put that on the board because we're probably almost 30 out from that.
0: Copy. Registered owner lives at 17688 West River Road in Columbia.
2: Go ahead. Holiday Inn Express at 45 Griswold. Caller's advising that Hispanic female and male walked in, female requested. He called the police and they went back out into the parking lot and are arguing.
0: Caller just

0: Go ahead.
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1: Okay, I'll be thank you.
2: Yes.
1: Okay.
2: Guadalupe, Soto, Rodriguez, 91402.

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1: Copy, thank you.
2: 7336.
3: Good.
2: 1-1 call shows landline from 6140 South Broadway. We're still looking into it.
3: Okay. That must be a malfunction. Nobody's in this building. We had a worker from next door come over here break.
2: Go ahead.
3: The building's re-secured. Everything appears to be fine here. Nobody's supposed to be in the building. There's nobody on the cameras. Just log it as a malfunction. We're clear.
2: Copy.

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1: Okay.
0: Someone must have fixed that grate from 2nd and West River and cleared out.
1: Copy.
2: Thank you.

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0: 400 Sheffield Court, 3 to 4 dirt bikes in the area of O'Neill. They just went behind Apples around 15 minutes ago. Would you like a code 10?
1: Negative officer in the area.
0: Okay, 400 Sheffield Center.
1: You want to come see your friend on Elmwood after that?

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1: Let's say 42.
0: Here where the old movie theater was.

0: 1-800-327-7.
1: Yeah.
0: Verbal argument. 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
1: Victor Boy 441717 comes back to a Carson Nagy 23 out of Lorraine, showing valid negative 15s. Break. Robert Young 142430 comes back to a John Cap 42 out of Lorraine, showing valid permanent ID, not valid driver's license.
0: Okay. Okay, I'm not almost.

0: 15352, check on.
1: We're okay, Briggs.
2: Son had left and walked down the street. He's back here now. However, we knocked on the door and she said we're not needed here.

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0: 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Let's try for fallback.

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0: 11182. West River Road North, apartment U, Union. 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Female can be heard screaming. It sounds physical. No mention of weapon.
1: 182.
2: 311.
3: 267, take that for 311.
0: Copy, disregard 311.
2: Copy, thank you.

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0: 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Clear.
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1: Yeah.

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1: Do you have numbers to the ET room?
2: I have to key you in. I can meet you there in a second.
1: Copy, we're just going to put the phones in there.

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1: At least till 8, maybe till 10. We're trying to get the on-call to respond.

0: come and see me for a surprise.
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2: You're the platoon's biggest winner today.
1: I'm sorry that happened to you.

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0: I'm sorry that happened to you.

19352. Meadow Ridge Road East. LPD believes this vehicle at this address was involved in a hit skip.

Doug. We only need you for two. Thank you for your service.

217. F-150 in the driveway. There's also an F-150 back here in the park. King Frank Sam 4751 with front end damage on the bumper. This one's probably going to be it. I'll double check on the driveway though.

0: Roger. King Frank Sam 4751 comes back to a 2008 Ford pickup registered to a Sean Hill, showing valid break. Go ahead. Union 667 comes back to a 2018 Ford pickup, showing valid registered to a Michael Kopke, 59, out of Amherst, showing valid, negative 15.
1: Copy, what's that first address come back to on the first RP?
0: 9261 Levitt Road.
1: Okay, copy. Is LPD responding out here for this?

explain, tell her advice that loud music coming from this address has been going on all night. Would you like a call center?

0: to if you're on station. I can catch that after I clear here. Turned over that video from earlier. Yeah, I can handle it.
1: 217 copies direct.

352202. All units clear, Sugar has that vehicle, break. Air at the Broadway, has a noise complaint.

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2: Echo.
0: 326 West Avenue for a welfare check of a 25-year-old female. She sent a text to her friend around 2:30 this morning saying that the situation was escalating in SOS. Break. Caller is on scene in a white Honda HRV. She's already attempted to check on her herself. The front and back doors are locked and no one is answering. Normally they're left unlocked and she's awake by now due to their mutual job.
1: Copy. 256, copy.

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She just advised that she was sleeping and did not need the police. 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
0: 905 East Broad Street for Dunkin' Donuts. In the parking lot, there's a white male, red hat and white t-shirt by a gold Dodge Nitro. He's talking / yelling to himself. No weapons.
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1: Go ahead.
0: P-Check's okay. He was talking on the phone. He's on his way.
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2: 311, Duncan.
0: TV check 127 Fox Hill Lane. Caller advised there's a larger black, possibly a Lincoln, blocking the entryway, and there's a male sleeping inside. She can't see the plate.
1: Copy. Yeah, I copy.

0: I'm standing by.
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0: 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Jasmine, Washington, 218-96.
1: P311, I'm fine, Yaro.
0: Copy, Goldie.
1: Jasmine, Washington, for contempt of court, through Sheffield Police. City-year-old female suspended out of the area.
0: Copy, can you come?
1: Got it.

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0: 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Come here and give her a summons.

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0: 218 Washington Avenue. There was a tenant playing loud music and then became combative and the landlord asked him to turn it down. The tenant's male name Ruben, unknown last name. 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
1: Copy.
2: Copy.

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0: 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There's an officer safety for the complainant. He's uncooperative, does not like officers, and is on a road trip.

0: 17.
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0: You can go meet with a Francisco Lopez, who's going to be on Island Road, north of Cooley, stating a male that was possibly intact hit him while he was working on the side of the road. He's not injured. He just needed to speak to a deputy. He's going to be on Island, north of Cooley.
1: Copy.

increase on some. Parties are separated. 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
0: Town's phone, I have it in dispatch.

神算小心。This was one of the SKMT cases called back to Travis and Flake, and I'll be checking the area for the people.

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2: Report all.
0: 437 Ohio Street. Resident advising that she was assaulted by her neighbor yesterday over an issue with garbage cans. She advised that she's injured but refused EMS, so she'll have to go see her own doctor break. No weapons. Looks like we were called for this yesterday.
1: Copy.

0: 间大概。
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0: 264 Massachusetts Avenue. Mother throwing items at her adult children. Refused EMS, no weapons break. The caller was her son. He's walking to the pavilion at Colonial Oaks to separate himself. The other child that she was fighting with is still in the house, and there are multiple other family members there who she's not fighting with.
1: Copy.
2: 256, copy.

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0: 63 Alton Drive for a welfare check. Female's advising her juvenile daughter slept over the house last night. Is advising that she kept texting her during the night, stating that the mother was abusing the four juveniles inside the residence. CPS has been involved before. Apparently, the 14-year-old daughter has proof that she has bruises and marks all over her. She just checked their welfare. 12123 Alton Drive. Going on at this house?
1: Throughout Ohio.

0: is Kimberly Sanchez, 2020 Chevy, black in color, cars 12-17-27, 58-year-old female, valid out of Elyria, that address clear.
1: Can you try the second one again because it got broke off?
2: Stand by.

0: please.
1: You said picture broken?
0: Two RPs.
1: First.
0: King X-ray Robert 7010.
1: Go second.
0: George Young 8839.

0: 256-377.
1: Okay.
0: It was all verbal today amongst family members. Spoke with the original complainant and the father. They were advised. Clear.
1: Okay. Seven and 144.
2: Good. 337.
1: 3343 Midway Mall. On the west side, the mall was broken into and vandalized. Security is over by Dock 5 on the west side.

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0: 869 Jamestown Avenue for a domestic, no weapons reported. There are three kids in the home.
1: We got it.

0: 6RP. Union 944454.
1: Oregon address, 2010 Toyota, expired on the 7th of this month to a 34-year-old male, Valclair.

0: 521-217.
1: Good.
0: Yeah, with the detail, Tipton Community Church.
1: Can I have you?

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1: Coming.
0: Thank you.
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0: 三峰。You can speak with Orion reference an assault incident that happened yesterday. You can stop in the COIT prior to that.
1: Probably.

0: 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Looks like she's got a 15 on pickup.
1: She's also suspended.
0: You're clear.
2: 103, I'm en route to you.
0: That's clear.

0: 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She's in custody.
1: So, sir, she needs help.
0: Yeah, can you just stand by on that?
1: That's

0: 4377.
1: Okay.
0: He was advised I'm clear.
1: Copy.
2: Ninety-nine, 103.
1: Clear.

回山村。Verbal argument at the time. Kids went with grandparents. Both parties have been advised that their options will be cleared.

0: 562-103. Can I get a 31, please?
1: Yes.
2: Three, South Zone.
1: Okay.
2: Be clear with the report.
1: Okay.

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0: 1444 West River Road North, apartment news in Union. Caller is outside with his 2016 Jeep Cherokee where three tires are flat.

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1: I'll be transporting the male passenger and his 34 to 8726 Harvest Ridge in our city. Starting miles 96986.
0: 10.9.

0: 37 is VL and RP. 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

0: RP clear to a Shakima Johnson out of Columbus on a 15 Jeep waiting color. It's clear. She's clear.
1: Delta George Seymour Jr. is a complainant, 27-year-old, male out of Laren, suspended, clear.
2: Copy.

0: 562-99. 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

0: 51 Flounder. 51. 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
1: Mm-hmm.
0: Absolutely. Copy. I'll call you in a second.

0: C-103. Can I get 29 here, please?
1: Here.
0: Do you want to just let them know she's about 3 months pregnant and having some severe stomach pains?
1: Here.

0: 337 DL. Union Henry 163859. She's not here. Well, don't see.
1: Inside on that female.
0: Copy. I'll be in route to 6259 West River Road South for follow-up.
1: Copy. Do you need another?
0: If I could, please. 261.
1: Copy. We were out with her earlier. That was the call for the male who was sleeping in the vehicle.

0: 44327.
1: Dialing your number now.
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1: I'll get it clear. I'm en route to 337's second address.
2: Copy.

0: one.
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0: This morning she was in a black Ford Explorer.
1: Copy, I've dealt with her before.
0: Yeah.
1: And that vehicle's not present.

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1: Negative contact here, I'll be clear with the report.

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That female was transferred to St. John's by the squad and passed as the vehicle free. She was cited for the DUS and the expired tags. And once again, advised of the warrant, 33.

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0: 6581 Stony Ridge Road for rescue and trap. Doors on file.
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0: Yeah. 55 Asbury Lane. Alarm from gear question. We check on a GM McBride. Yeah. Email failed to check in with the security company this morning at 8, negative at UH.

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1: That's good.
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1: Copy.

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1: 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She was just a little late doing so. We clear.
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1: Silver Delta Golf GMC Register 2, Front Luxembourg, 74-year-old male, out of Street 0, 7th year. 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
0: No.
1: That's it.
0: Fire 62, 110.
1: Front.
0: Raccoons have been taken care of. I'll be 33.
1: Clear. Let's go.
0: 261. Henry Lincoln Adams, 6734.
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1: All right, cover.

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1: Go on.
0: UTL clear.
1: Copy, breakable.
0: On ace.
1: The street, calling 911. 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
0: Yeah, I was

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1: Copy, I just spoke for someone.
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1: Thank you. She's just one down.
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0: 101 Park Meadow Drive, apartment E. Edward sees her daughter's father playing Cassie, started destroying the home, and then took his keys, left on foot, last seen going north on an Abbey. He's a black male wearing a gray shirt.
1: Copy. 261 has that for 282.
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2: 256.
0: 1864 Middle Ave, apartment F is in Frank 11. Caller is advising she believes someone is targeting her. Her tires were slashed yesterday, and now she believes that somebody has purposely sprayed her door in the hallway that she lives in with a fire extinguisher when there was no fire. The extinguisher is right by her apartment door, and her door is the only one covered in the chemical spray. She advises it's hard to breathe in the hallway, so EFD is also en route.
3: Hey, we got Casey running. 136, can you take over comms?
4: Hey, affirm.
3: Can be behind 840. Baldwin. Heading north. Spence. Heading towards Case.
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0: On the dear traffic.
1: Unable to continue. I'm unable to continue the foot pursuit. 136 is Jason. Still northbound through the yards.
2: 144 is downtown. I'm in Roswell.
1: Lots of it.
3: Description and last known.
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1: Yards.
0: Let's get someone on Warren Ave. I'm coming up to it here in a second.
1: .136 no longer has a visual.

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0: 328377.
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0: Call Ridgeville, see if we can get a dog.
1: Okay.
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0: Can you pick me up at Abbey in case you give me my vehicle?

217-317. I got a female on station 45311 Webster Road. You're going to meet with a Nicole. She's advising that she trapped 43311 Webster Road, and the owner there is advising she stole some saddles that are actually hers.

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1: Go ahead.
0: Did you make your way back to the complaint? Get some info.
1: If we have a dog en route or where the last known location was.
0: Copy. Hey, 261. Were you wearing a D-rag at all? Negative. Copy.
1: We have a dog en route and have him come to 820 Purdue.
2: Okay.

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0: Myself and 282 are the furthest north at Abby in Stanford and Warren in Stanford, so let us know if you get up here with a track.
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0: you re-advise the location on Sanford?
1: Yeah, but 261 has some updated info.
2: 261 to all units. There's no crime at the original residence. No crime. You can go ahead and clear.
0: Copy.

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1: Okay.
0: 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He took off before I could notify him.
1: Come in.
2: Down on Abby. Looks like he might be going off to something else.
0: No, he's heading to Sanford.
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1: 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I'll start that way just in case.
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1: 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I'll head up that way.
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0: 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If someone tries talking to her, she'll yell.
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0: 8303 Murray Ridge Road for the APL. They have a 911 received a straight hang up. Staff advised that it was probably a misdial when someone was trying to dial out. They were advised on the policy and would love for you to make sure all of the animals are okay.
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1: 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It's going to be registered to a Xavion Sullivan's H22 out of Lorain Valley, Blair.
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0: Verbal warning, blackmail. I'll be back 33. Yeah, I've updated.
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clear to Darcy Edwards, 19 South River Street in Wakeman on a 2020 Wakeman. It's clear. He's clear.

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0: Do you check the Family Dollar on Lake Avenue? 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
0: Ron is with the squad. They'll be en route to Avon Cleveland Clinic.
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2: 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The traffic light is out, Lorraine and Root.
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3: I'm going to go with this call, see if we can get some stop signs. I don't want you out there drunk in traffic, though.
1: So. 337 is going to be en route from station book units. If you could check Dollar General and speak to the employees only on the street, reference a male subject in a blue basketball hat break. He's been in and out of the store walking around all day. He's currently sitting in a white box truck with the numbers 8090 on the hood.
3: Copy.

103.99. 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
1: Avon Velvet, your Chestnut, 5 Snappy Gas, lying down across the roadway.
0: Okay. Then you're free.
2: Yes, sir, I copy.
0: Okay, yeah, I just had the Chestnut in A3. See what that is.
2: Copy that.
0: I'm on E3 now, all advice as I head through there.
2: Thanks.

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1: Copy. 256, copy, I'll be checking.
2: Okay. 41 is down here, looks like he's going to block west end until you get over here.
3: Okay, depending what I have on Chestnut and 83, I may stop here first. May send 110 your way.
2: That's clear. 110 load up on Collins.
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2: Can you re-advise?
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2: Copy.

0: 51, just to advise, 9087 Pleasant Ridge Circle, tree down on the house, no entrapment, West Elm was advised.
1: Copy.

0: We also have a tree down across the roadway on a vehicle. Car is unoccupied. It's Braymore and Island.
1: Anyone's available.
0: That's this. Braymore Island, tree on a car.
1: $99.83.
0: Clear.
2: Do you want me to continue to 83 Chestnut or go elsewhere?
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2: Copy.

0: 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Also, the utility pole is snapped, being held up by the wires.
1: That's clear.

0: 99, can you give me the closest location for that pole so I can get a call and see Julie Humphrey?
1: 8711 Avon Belden. I have a pole number also. Looks like 4001. I don't believe that's an Edison pole. It looks like it's just telecommunications.

0: Isaac C51.
1: Fine.
0: When you get a chance, you just let the street department know if there's a tree down across a car on the island. They come out.
1: Clear.
2: Yeah.
0: 188. Is it one of the poles that's laying on the ground that hasn't been installed yet?
2: Yeah, they were all pre-staged.
0: Yeah, it's a third-party company that's putting them up. Just give me a second. I had one of these a couple of weeks ago. They said that that's not real copper and it's worthless. They didn't want to sign any charges, but I'll get you a number here in a minute.
1: Copy direct, I'll add it to the daily. Copy.
3: We'll be out at the Dollar General.
1: Copy.
0: Was it J.W. Donato? Affirmative. Alright, thanks. Yeah, I'm looking for the incident I had. It was on, I believe, Lowland Lake was the location. There's a name and a phone number in the daily, but I can't find it yet.
1: I'll look for you.
4: Me on a better night.
1: Copy that.

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1: Next 3 toes left. 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
0: Copy.
2: 477, I think this might be a phone line.

0: Can I get that one from Fort Lorain, or do I got to go to the other one?
1: You should be able to cut through. I'll just move for you. You can cut through one of these

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1: President's been advised to stay clear of it until it's handled. I'll be clear.
0: Okay.
2: ...144 is in Illinois, RQ.
0: Good.
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0: 17954.
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0: 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It's a silent panic alarm. You didn't get a hold of anybody?
1: Yeah. 179.

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I was advised by a passerby there may be some wires down on Elm near North Park entrance. I'll be checking that out real quick. Copy.

0: 179. 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
1: Yeah.
2: For dispatch.

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0: Everything appears to be business as usual here. 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
1: Copy. 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
1: Copy.

0: in front of 232 7th Street, there's a tree laying on the power lines. They could not get a hold of Ohio Edison. We'll try to let 911 know.
1: Copy.

0: If you can just stand in there, just three poles on the Rain Boulevard, and we're cut, and one on Lowell.
1: Alex, I'm just letting them go through. I don't know. It's not in the roadway.

0: 7-4, dispatcher. I'm sorry, is there a third call for wires down somewhere?
1: The fire department called in asking us to tone them out for North Park.
0: I'm sorry, can you re-advise?
1: The fire department called in directly about North Park. They're going to be going that way.

0: Understand? Good. Just spoke with the electric department. They said that's a secondary power line. They're not going to be able to do anything right now. It's not in the roadway. It's not a hazard at this time. Police and fire can clear. Advise if we have anything pending, please.
1: Crappy 77, you're still talking about Turkey or Elm, correct?
0: Correct, Elm at North Park.
1: My God, we got nothing pending. All only calls we have coming in are for North Park.
0: Okay. Just to confirm, I was talking about the line down in the front yard at 1234 Elm.
1: Affirmative, that's what I figured.

0: 79377.
1: Good.
0: All right, I believe this is going to be the last house that's actually in the city. The address is 1250.
2: Great.
1: Good.
0: I have ESD on scene. All of the wires leading from the pole that's on the west side of the road to the house at 1250 are down across the roadway. And the tree, large chunk of the tree is down. That's blocking about half the roadway, so we're going to need tree service over here as well.
1: Yep.
2: 256-377.
1: Go ahead.
2: The tree is actually the property of 239. Neighbors were advised to stand clear, and they're going to call if it gets worse.
1: Copy.

0: This is 7477. Be advised, we're getting a call 1100 Yarmouth Road. It's going to be a tree that came down in our caller's yard.
1: So did it damage your house, or is there not any wires or anything?
0: Four, that's unknown.

0: 7973. Do we have a unit that can come over here and take EFD's spot?
1: Are we going to block the road?
0: That's affirmative. There's wires that are down across the roadway, and the tree is blocking at least half of it.
1: Copy.
2: 4136 en route.
1: Copy.
0: Six, just make sure you approach from the north. We're just south of University by the city limits.

0: 477 dispatch.
1: Go ahead.
0: Electric department's on scene for the NOVAC at North Park. Wires. I'll be clear from there. I'm going to go check Yarmouth.
2: We're getting a call from 1153 NOVAC saying that their wires are also down.
0: Okay. I'll check that one too in a minute.

0: 7-4 dispatch. Did you advise you guys were getting a call from 1153?
1: Affirmative.
0: Okay, I'm going to head over there. I'm going to be taking one of the fire department personnel with me.
1: Copy.
2: Hey, I'm in front of that now. Hang on just a minute.

0: 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So they should be there momentarily.
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1: Good. 1100 Yarmouth. They advise that a tree just fell down on their property. There's no hazard. It's just down on their property. I'll be clear.
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0: 256-188. Harwood Street for a 16-year-old female refusing to leave the caller's brother's girlfriend. She just went in the brother's room and shut the door on him.
1: Two five six, copy.

Sophie. To Butternut Ridge and Grasson Road. We get reports of the tree down as well as car lines down at 39336 Butternut.

0: It's probably going to be the one I was at earlier, and the fire department was out on. It's completely blocking the road there.
1: Copy.

0: that's laying in the yard. Not Larkin or Sparkin, but it's probably got some juice to it, so if you could let Mark come in, please.
1: Yeah.

0: 562-103. That came down here. It looks like one of the branches is putting some tension on the power line here.
1: Okay.

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1: Good. 328.
0: It's going to be at Target Market Drive. Complainant will be standing outside the women's dressing room waiting to speak to you, break. It's about an item that she found inside on the mirror. See the daily for further.

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1: If you would just like to let the FD know when they're free, maybe they can take a look at it and see what they can do.
0: Here.

0: 18377. All parties were advised. We're going to be clear.
1: Copy.

0: 562-503. That'd be nothing.
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1: 74.
0: Advising you, I'm getting females calling over on Plymouth saying that the power is out. I advise them at that all over the county. That wasn't a good enough answer. Just so you're aware.

0: you can clear me. 41, you can also disregard. There's no traffic hazard from us.
1: 41, copy, thank you.

0: 51.
1: Just advised we've got an active alert that engine 21 left on, you know, that there's three primary lines down by Homestead from Avon Building.

0: 4375.
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0: 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I put a small narrative in the daily.
1: Copy.

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1: What?
0: That tree is only affecting communication lines, not an issue. The FD is down here checking out those other lines closer to 83. They stated they did not need me down here anymore, and I'll be clear.
1: Okay.

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1: Go ahead.
0: If you could check Lorraine Boulevard at Lake, the traffic light is blinking yellow in all directions.
1: Copy. I know it was going yellow north-south on Lake. I'll check the Lorraine side.
0: Copy.

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0: She advised that she has no one else as far as immediate family. She's the only one here. I'm going to wait for her. She doesn't want to make entry into the home. She said the door is open, but she's in fear that they keep the team in here.

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1: Go ahead.
0: If you could check Walgreens on the Gulf roadside for a silver four-door vehicle. 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
1: Copy.

0: Morning, Dean Scott, sir.
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0: West River, Griswold, Lincoln, Robert, Boy, Edward, Nora, Zebra.
2: Yeah. 337 is back.
1: Yeah.
3: 256-377. I can't see the name, but try 1957 Fowl Road, apartment E. Edward 12.
1: 4957 Fowl. I'm gonna do 1957.
3: That's what it looks like, 1957.
1: Okay.
0: Thank you, West River and Stony Brook.
1: Okay.

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0: For the tape, I looked for both teeth up online. I know the first name is Jessica, I'm the owner, but I can't find anything.
1: Copy, no worries. 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
0: Robert William, 772-833.
1: First two, Mark Plata, 45-year-old male, Elyria, he's valid, clear.
0: Copy.

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1: 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Station.
0: I need to send you to the northeast. 300 Washington, apartment B202. With an open line disturbance through 911. Male possibly intoxicated. Was advising there's an unwanted female there, Briggs. I made contact. He refused to give her name. He did sound like he was intoxicated.
1: Copy. Okay.

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0: 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We're going to be clear from East River, and we're all en route over to Pinewood.
1: Copy.

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0: 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We're not needed, clear.
1: Okay.

0: Ah, sí, efectivamente.
1: Yeah, with a black Toyota Camry at Firefighters Community Credit Union, sitting here, no registration on it.
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0: I'm gonna miss it anyway.
1: 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This is the Dollar General here on 57.

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0: Chief and assist to 29-5047 Meadow Moss Lane, turn route for a female that fell with a shoulder injury. She's not sure if she can get up to make it to the door. They might be forced entry.
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0: 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I have a 7.
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0: Fire department is going to remain on scene to help set up the tree for the resident. However, I've seen my logging equipment at home today. I'm going to be clear.

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2: 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You do a welfare check on a 72-year-old female. Came in from her son. Hasn't heard from her in over a month.
0: Got it.
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0: Is there another alarm in South Amherst, or is it just the two going on right now?
1: The alarm in South Amherst got canceled. They gave proper passcode.

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1: Go ahead.
0: You respond over to 1024 South Main Street. Meet with Elaine Blackburn. She states she's being harassed by Carrie Blackburn.
1: That's clear enough.

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0: 417 Cleveland Street in front of the old Dale's. A white female wearing a black jacket. They said she's standing in front of the business stating that she needs help. Her caller did not have further.
2: Jeff.
1: Jeff.

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0: 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Okay. 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You were correct. It was Miss Pena. 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
1: Charlie.
0: Go ahead.
1: 304, go ahead.
0: Does this female on Shaw's have a vehicle registered to her?
1: Stand by.

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1: Sorry.
2: 474, check off.
1: I'm okay, thanks. No need for further.
2: Copy.
1: Three oh four three seven seven radio check.
0: 304, copy. Can you hear me?

267. Traffic complaint, 316 Oxford Avenue. Callers advising juveniles have been riding a dirt bike up and down the roadway for the past couple hours. They live at that address.

0: 179-211.
1: 125 Hawthorne Street. 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
0: Copy.

0: 211-377.
1: Go ahead.
0: Is the complainant meeting us on scene? 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
1: He said he was at that location. I'll contact him.
0: Copy. And we made contact with him.
1: Okay.

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0: Union 944443.
1: Rafael Jimenez, Brunswick Drive, Elyria. Registered owner is going to be a 21-year-old male, clear.
0: Copy, it's parked legally, clear.
1: Sure.

0: Sandy 62 dispatch.
1: Go ahead.
0: 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I'm out with David Ida Young, 4124, DIY 4124.